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welcome. You're in tune to the sounds of Seamus and Monty. There's some drum and bass for you. Right, before we get things going, just want to say a few shout outs. Want to say a massive shout out to Wookie. Goes out to Monty in the studio. Goes out to Radar, Zampa, Lee C, John Dixon. Out to the whole Atomics family. So if you just joined us, it is now time to go down the Liquid Roots with some drum and bass. If you want to send us a message, you can use a studio WhatsApp text line number, and the number is 07888 695 948. That's 07888 695 948. So we're streaming live online on the DAB radio on the new Kent multiplex. And we're on your smart speaker. Got to do a massive shout out to all our station DJs and sponsors making things possible. Yes. Anyway, let's kick it.

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We've got something from the Sound of the Movement EP. Some rumba sessions.

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1: 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I'm feeling help myself. I'm lost.

Yes, this one. This one's Tommy Boy and Distorted Minds. 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

Right, if you just joined us, welcome aboard. You're in tune to the sounds of the Seamus and Monty, live on Atomics UK, streaming worldwide on the DAB, on the new Kent Multiplex. 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
1: 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Drop it.
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What? 1, 2, 3, let's go! 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You doing it or me doing it? What? What an absolute wobbler. DJ Ryan Smith, back to back with DJ Jax. You lot are lucky. 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

studio's getting lit. Hold tight, Ashley, locked in, locked on. 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And you can catch myself and Ryan. Aww. You are a cuddle. DJ Speedy. Every single Tuesday, 6 till 8. Atomic Speech Radio. That's how we do things.

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1: You heard that mother guy. Shout out to the Moody on the inside. Let down your guard. What you want, track featuring.

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1: Proper old timers. Just cause I'm pretty, don't mean that I'ma give it up. Otai MV locked in. DJ Speedy every single Tuesday, 6 till 8. And I bring you some special guests every single week. Today we got Jack and we got Ryan Smith.

DJ Speedy. Catch me tonight at the establishment in Wakefield. Couldn't get my words out then. Sounds of the DJ Jack, Ryan Smith, back to back. Atomic Speaks Radio, shout out to the Zampi, locked in, locked on. Every single Tuesday, 6 to 8, you get Wobbler.

naughty, naughty. Stay locked in, locked on. We got DJ Greg's on next. Myself, DJ Speed, I want to thank Jax and Ryan Smith for today. Absolutely smashed the building.

Shout out to Emerson on this one, you know. Track entitled Waterfalls. It's actually a bad boy tune. Ends as well is in there. Shout out to everybody locked in on the good old ticky-tocky thing. Don't forget, guys, catch me every single Tuesday, 6 till 8. Next week, I've got another special guest who's going to blow the roof off as well. Well, I'm hoping so. It'd be a bit embarrassing if you didn't. And I'm just going to give you an heads up. It's all the way from Birmingham. I'll see you all next week, guys. Thanks for watching. DJ Speedy, Jacked, Ryan Smith, we're out.

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1: 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How's everyone doing? 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You got me for the next hour. 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We're streaming on Kick and Mixcloud today with some video. Got to do a massive shout out to Radar, Zampa, Lee C, Dan Beer, Wookie, John Dixon, the whole Atomics family. And not forgetting you, the listener. Anyway, that's enough waffle. Let's do this.

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it's gone. Don't feel like you're all at home.

Yes, this one is another one from Monsieur Van Pratt. Track entitled Shoot the Shot. Coming up next, a little something from the Funk District.

Oh yes. This is another one from the Dropout Orchestra. Get busy. Right, if you're around in Maidstone this evening, don't forget to check out 81 Bank Street, Doghouse Records. We've got Rob Cockerton all night long, streaming live online on your smart speaker and on your DAB radio on the new Kent DAB multiplex.

Gotta do a massive shout out to all the East Kent radio lot. How you doing? Also goes out to the West Kent Massive. Goes out to the Medway and Swale listeners. Goes out to all the Canterbury listeners. And everyone on the East Coast.

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Right, if you want to send us a message, the studio WhatsApp text line number 07888 695 948. And if you just dropped by, my name is Mr. H, and this is Atomics UK. And in 10 minutes, we're going to switch over, over to Maidstone, to Doghouse Records, where we got Rob Cockerton all night long.

Oh yes, this one. This one's an absolute banger. Turn up the volume. Of course, this one. This one's from Dr. Packer, featuring Ripple. Track entitled, The Beat Goes On.

Okay, right. We're just coming up to a very short commercial ad break. After the ad break, we will be connecting direct to Maidstone live from Doghouse Records, 81 Bank Street. So if you're in town or you're around, go drop in, go and have a drink.

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0: 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Next one coming in. 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By King Boo.
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We're going to kick the first hour off with Monty. 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

welcome. You're in tune to the sounds of Seamus and Monty. There's some drum and bass for you. Right, before we get things going, just want to say a few shout outs. Want to say a massive shout out to Wookie. Goes out to Monty in the studio. Goes out to Radar, Zampa, Lee C, John Dixon. Out to the whole Atomics family. So if you just joined us, it is now time to go down the Liquid Roots with some drum and bass. 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So we're streaming live online on the DAB radio on the New Kent Multiplex. 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Yes. Anyway, let's kick it.

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This one's Tommy Boy and Distorted Minds. Track entitled In Da City.

Right, if you just joined us, welcome aboard. You're in tune to the sounds of the Seamus and Monty, live on Atomics UK, streaming worldwide on the DAB, on the new Kent Multiplex. We've got the roads and the

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What? 1, 2, 3, let's go! Spin it back. Take it back. You're doing it or me doing it? What? What an absolute wobbler. DJ Ryan Smith, back to back with DJ Jax. You lot are lucky. I told you to absolutely smash it out tonight.

studio's getting lit. Hold tight, Ashley, locked in, locked on. Hold tight, Nelson, locked in. And you can catch myself and Ryan. Do our cuddle. DJ Speedy, every single Tuesday, 6 till 8. Atomic Speaks Radio. So we do things.

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1: Shout out to the Moody on the inside. Let down your guard, cause what you want, you track featuring Icky and Faz. Proper old timers. Old time MV locked in. DJ Speedy every single Tuesday, 6 till 8. And I bring you some special guests every single week. Today we got Jack and we got Ryan Smith.

DJ Speeding. Catch me tonight off the establishment in Wayfield. Couldn't get my words out then. Sounds of the DJ Jack, Ryan Smith back to back.

naughty, naughty. Stay locked in, locked on. We got DJ Greg's on next. Myself, DJ Speed, I want to thank Jack and Ryan Smith for today. Absolutely smashed the building. Oh, yeah.

Shout out to Emerson on this one, you know. Track entitled Waterfalls. It's actually a bad boy tune. Ends as well is in there. Shout out to everybody locked in on the old ticky tocky thing. It's about time. It's about time. Don't forget, guys, catch me every single Tuesday, 6 till 8. Next week, I've got another special guest who's going to blow the roof off as well. Well, I'm hoping so. It'd be a bit embarrassing if you didn't. And I'm just going to give you an heads up. It's all the way from Birmingham. I'll see you all next week, guys. Thanks for watching. DJ Speedy, Jacked, Ryan Smith, we're out.

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5: 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What's your bass bins?
6: 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Brain cells. Is that a remix?
7: The remix.
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Obrigada.

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That's all you know, get now, but little more worries. 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

0: This one right here, right now, Camel Fat Remix, Fatboy Slim. 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

This one, Set You Free by Anjack. Hope you're all loving the tunes. DJ Wicks in the building.

0: 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Peace, love. Next one coming in. 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By King Boo.
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1: Etc. 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

Back home on Tuesday, back to Brooklyn, New York. Got lots of production work, record label work, and residencies. Hopefully we'll be getting him back for some more mixes, this time live on Atomics Radio. 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

Lefty, he's just sending me some messages thanking us for playing this mix from the Spring Shindig all the way over from New York. He's an awesome DJ, producer and record label owner over there. He's currently travelling all the way up to Durham with Peter Lee. He's playing at a party between 6 and 8 at a place called The Residency. You can catch him there.

You're locked in and listening to Teddy T and Guests special show. The mix in the background was recorded at Spring Shindig last weekend. Lefty and Felix Leiter back to back.

So we've got Lefty locked in, listening to Atomics Radio on his way up to Durham for a night out again. Hope they're partying.

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and we brought together a peaceful crowd, which house music has always had, a peaceful crowd, a peaceful crowd that many people in there just

house music has always had a peaceful crowd. A peaceful crowd of that many people in there just for the music, just for the music, just for the music, just for the music, just for the music, just for the music, just for the music, just for the music, just for the music, just for the music.

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Special show today, got Lefty back to back with Felix Leiter from the Spring Shindig, the Wagon and Horses in Borehamwood last weekend. Up now in Durham, due to go live on the decks up there at a place called The Residency at 6 p.m. Enjoy yourself, Lefty. Stay locked in for some more great music after the commercial break. Got some more exclusives and unreleased tracks from Lefty and others. So stay locked in, always bringing you the best in underground dance music, the best DJs, producers from around the world. This is Teddy T for Atomics Radio.

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It's DJ Speedy live in the building. The track underneath, No More Chances, the VIP mix. 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

0: One, the track of the lead. 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Absolute stinker, absolute wobbler. It's DJ Speedy, let's go!
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0: So the track underneath, my boy Sean Dean, Bassline Girl. Are we locked in? Are we locked on?
1: It's all about the bassline.
0: It's DJ Speedy every single Tuesday, 6 till 8.
1: Take time.
0: And you know what, guys? Yeah?
1: I
0: started like a little competition the other day.
1: No, you can make me up.
0: It's kind of gonna be wild, like, but I've had a bit of a mad weekend, let me tell you. But a competition going, and in the studio today we've got DJ Jacked.
1: I'm your baseline girl.
0: Live. Mixing and blending.
1: Fine boy.
0: To give you like the sweet sound of the baseline.
1: Baby.
0: And trust me, this guy is naughty, you know.
1: Oh,

0: What? You guys are very lucky to know. Live in the studio, we've got DJ Jack. And also he's brought DJ Ryan Smith with him as well, you know. And they are going to bless you with the last hour of power.
1: I'm sorry.
0: Back to back, you know.
1: What I'm accustomed to when I see that you think you're a hub.
0: If you remember, Ryan Smith was on a few weeks ago and he was absolutely stinking. He absolutely smashed it. Today you're going to get him blessed again. It's Atomic Mix Radio. It's DJ.

What? Do you know what? After this one, I'm going to play my first exclusive. Well, it come out Friday, but I opened up an email I didn't even look at. Yo, Speedy, I blessed your inbox with a tune. Yeah, all right, thanks. And I didn't even open it.

0: So live in the mix up today, we have DJ Jax and we have Ryan Smith going for the last hour of power back to back. That's one big exclusive for you lot, you know. Track underneath is DJ Speedy, Broke Boys. The release date for this tune, not telling you right now. It's almost 20 past, and at that time, I'm going to give you an exclusive. Well, it come out on Friday, but I'll let you lot listen to it today.
1: Yeah, and you die. And it's K-Dog.
0: K-Dog, firstborn, Mr. Do-It-All.

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1: Yeah, are you daft?
2: Are you daft? 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
1: Mr. Do It All.
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Collateral damage. 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Just keep locked here. It might be paying a visit soon. Shit, I love you sitting on a rocket. 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So we do things. My place, you niggas in it's Tuesday. It's 6 till 8. It's DJ Speedy live in the mix up. Today we got Jax and Ryan Smith back to back. Right now, it's Bulla K remix Moody. Moody on the madness.

Tonight, every single Tuesday, catch me at Establishment in Wakefield alongside Ryan Smith. We've got Owen Jarrad in there. We've got myself and DJ Jax. And if you was in Huddersfield a couple of weeks ago, we absolutely tore down the roof, me and Jax. The video is on my TikTok. Take a look around. You'll see how much of a wobble it was.

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No, no, no, no, no. And somebody else, but I'm not going to tell you who.

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1: 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Under my name, DJ Speedy Crazy, and under Baseball's label. Crazy for, I'm craving more.

And then live on the ones and two straight after is my boy, Ryan Smith, back to back with one of the comp guys, Jacked. I'm actually excited for this one. They both start DJing together. Who's gonna drop the wobblers? It's Atomic Mix Radio. It's DJ Speedy. Are you, mate? All right, I wasn't talking about your live on air. Every single Tuesday, 6 to 8, I always bring you exclusive tracks. And I also bring some absolute special guests. Today we got Jack and we got Ryan Smith in the building. Also, guys, you can catch myself at Establishment and Ryan and Jack in Wakefield tonight. You got myself and DJ Jack, so we're going back to back.

So on that night, you have just been told an exclusive. You have myself, DJ Jackson, Nile M1. You have Owen Gerard, Harry Denton, Ryan Smith. Then the headliners, you have Usy. You have DJ Smalls. You have my legend, Firstborn. You have Cav. You have K-Dot. And just to chuck it out there, now you've got Sean Dean. Live 30 for me, Beyond in Halifax, Tickler on Skiddle. But before that, we got Tom's in it at Club Ush. And we got Chad Harrison at Beyond on the 5th of April. And the 3rd of May, we have Locked Into Baseline back in Wakefield. And I don't tell lies, I don't lie. Yo, we've got some naughty lineups in a couple of weeks now. What are you talking about?

0: Right, we're gonna go for a little ad break. TikTok, it's been lovely to see you all. And just because I'm nice, I'll keep you on. I'll see you on the other side. We've got Jacked and we have Ryan Family.
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In this future beat, special mix. 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Underground style forever. This is House Ground Show. For the obvious, UK.

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Everybody works in the underground. 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That's the house. Everybody works in the underground. 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